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1: Here's your weatherology forecast brought to you by Ag Country. Lows level off around 62. Overnight, under mainly clear skies, winds out of the southwest, 8 to 15 miles per hour. Lots of sunshine Tuesday, slight chance of thunderstorms. High temperatures reach up to 79. From the Weatherology Weather Center, I'm meteorologist Jennifer Wojcicki on Rock 95. Currently, it's 67 degrees.
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